0: 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Falecido em 1982, aos 62 anos de idade, o bluesman deixou uma discografia considerável. Ouça Lightnin' Hopkins, fique com a faixa Mold Your Hand, gravação de 1962.
1: I'm going to do that and get me a mold your hand. I'm going to do that and get me a mold your hand. I'm going to fix my woman so she can have no other man. Cold brown was my bed last night. 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

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I said, what should I say this time, baby?

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But you can't stay, cause you've been somewhere else. 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

No Estação Blues, tempo para ouvir a música de Lightnin' Hopkins. Conhecido como The Texas Bluesman, Lightnin' Hopkins gostava de improvisar letras e foi um dos pioneiros da guitarra elétrica no blues. Falecido em 1982, aos 62 anos de idade, o bluesman deixou uma discografia considerável. Ouça Lightnin' Hopkins, fique com a faixa Mojo Hand, gravação de 1962. I'm going to do that and get me a mojo hand. I'm going to do that and get me a mojo hand. I'm gonna fix my woman so she can't have no other man. Cold brown was my bed last night. 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I lay down thinking, buy me a mojo hand. I lay down thinking, buy me a mojo hand. I didn't wanna fix my woman so she can't have no other man. But don't let your woman fix you like mine fix me. 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

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You better save your dimes and nickels, save off for a rainy day.